0: It's the Bootleg Cap Show. That No Cap News Report is on deck, y'all. That's where James finds the craziest stories in the world. We break them down. James, what do you got on deck?
1: After the division in the country caused by ICE, what's going on with immigration and everything, you would think they would have calmed down. No, they're wrapping things up a little bit.
0: We're talking about that up next. Keep it locked.

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I don't bluff, bro. 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

0: People hooked up right now with tickets to go see John Mulaney. He is going to be at Northern Quest later on this month, August 28th. 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Get entered to go see John Mulaney at Northern Quest later this month. Go ahead.
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Earlier this week was telling you about a new Barbie doll Mattel came up with to honor the late Whitney Houston, now Megan Maroney. You might know her name. She now has an American doll inspired by her.

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4: To survive a burn injury and to return to life unafraid and full of joy and be who you're supposed to be is what we strive to deliver to our patients. 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He's riding his dirt bike, doing all of the things that you would want him to do. 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
5: I wouldn't do anything else.
6: We're just so thankful that Kaysen is still here because things can change in the blink of an eye.
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0: One of the biggest Mexican artists in the world is teaming up with Yo Quiero Taco Bell. I can't wait for Otto to give us the deets and food news. Hottest hashtags here on the Dana Cortez Show. I am Dana Cortez.
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0: You may be entitled to a tariff refund from FedEx and UPS. It's too much for me to break down. It doesn't mean they have to give you exactly what you paid, but there might be a way for you to get some money back. I will send you the link at Dana Cortez on Instagram. Shoot me a DM. 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
1: This is his biggest collaboration yet.
0: Oh, for sure. Way bigger than Caliucci's. All right, Anthony A., what do we have for National Day?
1: We'll start by honoring the Code Talkers. It is National Navajo Code Talker Day.
0: So important. Do your Googles. The Code Talkers spoke Diné, and during the war against Japan, World War II, the Japanese kept decoding our messages, and we're on the brink of defeating the U.S. The Navajo Code Talkers came in. We utilized their language. Thank goodness they continued speaking their language, and it really helped us win the war. So thank you so much to the Navajo Code Talkers. And Anthony, I always mention that your friend Josh, his grandpa was a Navajo Code Talker.
1: Yes, yes. Grandfather was a great man, Josh. I don't know about him. I'll skip that. Josh is great. I love you, Josh. Very funny comedian. Go follow Joshua for Name My Brother.
0: And we had a great combo that's in the podcast with Josh about his grandpa and the Navajo Code Talkers. Check it out. It's free on all platforms. We'll be back after this. Sponsored by Kohl's.

0: These down in the DMs, we've gotten so much interaction. We're having to take it to the timeline. TikTok, Instagram, and Facebook. At Dana Cortez, at DJ Automatic, at Anthony A. Comedy. Follow us and go comment. We'll be right back.
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2: 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I ain't no mama white. I ain't no white.

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1: 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That's when I knew that your heart was scarring. 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Like, wait, babe, let me